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So many nights I woke up,

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And then I found you, and we fell in eternal love right from the beginning. Stars falling down from the

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3: It's Mr. 305 checking in for the remix. You know that at 75 Street Brazil. 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Que hola, gata. Que hola, omega. 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

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Can you see what I see? The trembling image of my eyes that are still free. 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I walk alone, it's a beautiful day. It's raining and it's cold, reflected onto the wet pavement. 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